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1: Many islands, low fares.
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in fact, go on, call 4365-1045, because there was your winning song on Star 104.5 to head to the Harvest Festival this long weekend. I'm going to send you to Bambino's on the farm at East Coast Beverages, and the more music variety is The Cause and Breathless playing.

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2: Had a rough morning the other morning. You know this, so you're going to make me accountable for all the little
3: well,
2: things.
3: And I've been in a similar position.
2: You've been in worse, which makes me feel better.
3: Okay.
2: So all right. It was my mum's birthday, so I was like, I'll go get some coffee from just down the road and bring her back a coffee and I'll take
3: Archie. What a considerate son.
2: There were other things organised for her birthday, by the way. so I get the coffee and I get a couple of chinos and one for the wife. So I've got five coffees, including my own. I am very lucky to have a Toyota Kluger as part of a Toyota WA ambassador that I am. So I got this very nice car, which I would never have normally. So I'm annoyingly cautious with it. Like, because you're accountable for anything that happens to this car.
3: Yeah, of course
2: my
3: you
2: car,
3: are.
2: It'd be annoying if you got like a little scratch from something, but you're like, that's life. But this, I have to be like, hey guys.
3: Yeah. Report back. And then oh God, this guy's a liability.
2: Exactly. And then cut it. I've had minor scratches from when I tried to clean the bonnet before. And I've
3: what did you use?
2: I used a pot scourer. I used a squeegee.
3: Some steel wool.
2: Steelo. But I pushed so hard that it gave
3: it's
2: a little scratch.
3: It's too strong, Ross.

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2: 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Our colors will fade eventually, so if our time is running out, day after day, we'll make the mundane a masterpiece. Oh my, oh my love, I take one look at you, you're taking me out.